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0: Evan 600 as the Kyle Walker's on the way on this Thursday praise party. I've also got James Fortune and Anthony Evans and Caleb Carson for us. You know, it's been, they say, a myth about eating late at night and that inhibiting your ability to lose weight. In fact, they say you'll gain weight if the last thing you do before bed is eat. Well, there's a new study out there that says that is not true at all, but it will keep you from losing as much as you want. Tell you what that study said a little later this hour.
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Baltimore's Good News Station, Evan 600. So if you're trying to drop a few pounds, and I can't ever remember a time where I wasn't trying to drop a few, not just what you eat, but when you eat can be really important. CC Winans is on the way. I've also got your request for Israel a New Breed on this Thursday Praise Party. I'm Victor Sosa. Contrary to popular belief, eating late or right before bed will not cause you to gain weight, but it can cause you to lose less than you'd like if you're trying to drop some weight. Recent study had one group consume 700 calories at breakfast, 500 at lunch, 200 at dinner. So in other words, breakfast being the biggest meal of the day. Another group ate the same foods and the same calorie amounts, but had it reversed. Their lowest calorie meal in the AM and their biggest one at night. Well, after a year, the big breakfast eaters had lost 18 pounds. Big dinner eaters, only 7.

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2: 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And now a man who loves the Bible, Dr. Mike Murdoch.
3: Precious, precious Bible lovers, Mike Murdoch again with you. My golden focus today is Proverbs chapter 6. The commandment of God is a lamp. His laws is a light. When you read that, something changes in you. The Bible is a lamp of God. Where there's darkness, he turns on his light. I'm so thankful to be with you tonight. Mike Murdoch. I started preaching when I was a child. I'm 80 years old now. Some of you have been to the Wisdom Center Church here in Texas. Some of you have read some of my books. I want to remind you, Mike Murdoch books, only $2 each, hundreds of them. MikeMurdochBooks.com. I have books 400 or 500 pages for only $2. I'm trying to go to a download because people all over the world can download a book so much easier. And I want to pray a special prayer before we start for my Radio 800. I have asked the Lord for 800 partners who will pray for me, support me financially so we can stay on the radio. I'm on the radio 7 nights a week in 5 countries. I've shared this with you before, but there may be some new friends tonight. 7 nights a week at 8 o'clock Texas time. 9 o'clock if you live in Atlanta, Georgia. 6 o'clock if you live in California. But I call it 800, Radio 800, two reasons. Number one, I teach at 8 o'clock every night, Dallas, Texas time. I'm here in Dallas. Then I'm asking God for 800 prayer warriors. Somebody said, you should be retired, probably. But there's something inside me wants to teach on the 72 laws of the Bible. Let me just mention this. When I was 26 years old, I was concerned because my daddy was a fabulous man of God, prayed 4 to 10 hours every day, but he didn't have $350 to finish my Bible school scholarship. Now, how can your daddy pray 4 hours a day, be holy, and not have $350? So I was flying back from Nairobi, Kenya, sitting in the exit seat, saying, Lord, how can a preacher be poor? How can there be a casino owner worth $5 billion and a preacher can't even buy a car? And the Lord spoke to me and said, there's two parts of the gospel, the love of God and the laws of God. I want to talk to you about that tonight. The love of God and his laws, they're very different. The person of Jesus is really different than the principles of Jesus. The love of God is to create relationship. His laws affect our financial world. I want to tell you a little story shortly. Before I do, come with me, come with me into God's presence. Come with me. Come with me into God's presence. In His presence, there's hope. In His presence, there is peace. Come with me. Come with me into God's glorious presence. I want to invite you tonight. Hope you told two or three friends about the Mike Burdock Wisdom World. We sometimes call it the Bible World. Every night, 8 o'clock Dallas time, 9 o'clock if you live in New York. Come with me. Come with me into God's presence. Come with me. Come with me into God's presence. In His presence there is hope. In His presence there is peace. Come with me. Come with me into God's holy presence. I'm sitting here at my piano here in a little town outside of Dallas, Texas. I hope you come see us sometimes here in Colleyville. My post office box is 97, box 97, Colleyville, Texas, C-O-L-L-E-Y, just like it sounds, Colleyville, Texas. The zip code is 76034, 760-034. I love your emails to me, Dr. Mike at wisdomcenterchurch.com. 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I'll email you back within probably 24 hours, but maybe two days if I'm overloaded. Don't forget that I send out a wisdom newsletter every single morning. I email it to anybody in the world who wants it. So when you email me, Dr. Mike at wisdomcenterchurch.com, be sure and write me that you would like to receive my wisdom notes every day. They're free, and it'll be an encouragement to you. Really will. Really will. Thank you for supporting me on PayPal. Means the world. And if you got a pen, in a few minutes I'll tell you how to support me through PayPal. Every day I sow my blessing through PayPal. PayPal is probably my favorite way to bless people. And if you don't have PayPal, I'll share that with you in just a few moments. I'm sitting here at my piano thinking of several songs I want you to sing. This is a dedicate to all you preachers. I want to spend my life mending broken people. I want to spend my life removing pain. That's why the sixth chapter of Proverbs is so golden to me. It's pure gold. He said His commandments were light, a lamp. Write that down. Read the sixth chapter of Proverbs. Notice that scripture. The commandment is a lamp. The law is light. And the reproofs of instruction are the way of life. That sixth chapter of Proverbs. I would read it on the sixth day of every month. I would. I would read it and say it out loud. The commandment is a lamp. The law is light. And the reproofs of instruction are the way of life. I gotta sing this again. I wanna spend my life mending broken people. I wanna spend my whole life removing pain. Lord, let my words heal. heart that hurts. I want to spend my whole life mending broken people. I want to talk to preachers today. I woke up the other morning just in intense prayer, very intense prayer for Baptist preachers, Methodist preachers, Lutheran Church of Christ, Presbyterian. And I begin to pray for pastors all over the world. For you that don't know who I am, at 8 years old, I started preaching for my father publicly. At 10 years old, I started traveling with him in his tent. He had a tent. And we went from town to town. He let me take the first 30 minutes. At 15 years old, I went into crusades every June, July, and August, 3 months. Golden Meadow with Paul Cormier, Home of Louisiana with Pastor Howard and Jackie Holton. I began to preach 3 months at a time when I was 15. When I was 18 years old, I went to Bible college for 3 semesters, an Assemblies of God Bible college here outside of Dallas. On February the 4th, 1967, I got in my little car, drove home and got my clothes, and preached my first crusade as a full-time evangelist on February the 9th. I preached all over Oklahoma, Verdigris, Oklahoma, Choate, Oklahoma, Ardmore, Oklahoma. I was 19 years old. Today I'm 80. I've owned 3 jets and flown everywhere. 1 year I did 4 million miles on American Airlines alone. And here I am 80. Why am I still preaching? This says it all. I want to spend my life mending broken people. I want to spend my whole life removing somebody's pain. The gospel is an answer world. The gospel is a healing world. It's men and women in love with God and the purpose of the ministry, which I feel led to get into today. The purpose of the ministry is to acquaint people with God's presence. Church is not a museum of perfect people. Church is not a museum of people who never sinned. They're wounded people, broken-hearted people who saw the advantage of a life in God's presence. I want to talk to preachers today. People need us. They need our words. They need our encouragement. They need our willingness to listen. What was the first thing Solomon wrote about wise people? He said the first proof that somebody's wise is they are listeners to others. Let me talk to you about the laws of God, because they are different than his love. Very different. His love is different than many of his laws. I want to talk about the law of sowing. Then I'll talk about reaping, The law of sowing is when you sow your love, you sow your words, you sow tithe to help your pastor stay alive at church. You sow tithe so the pastor can hire a children's minister, a teenage minister. You sow tithe so you can pay the air conditioner of the church. The tithe is a command from God in Malachi 3. The word tithe means 10%. If I make $200, I bring $20 to the church on Sunday morning to keep God's word alive. I want to tell you a little story. Place was packed. Wisdom sent her here in Dallas. From people all over the world, preachers had come in for a conference. Benny Hinn. I could go down the list. Morris Cirillo. The place was packed and I was preaching about the 72 laws of the Bible. And I was really stuck on the law of sowing. Many of you have heard my testimony how God taught me at 21 years old in Victoria, Texas on a Thursday night. God spoke to me. It was a Wednesday night. God spoke to me to sow a seed, and what happened? There's been 12 testimonies in my life, and they've been quite miraculous. I told about the Walmart miracle and the thousands of dollars through one idea God gave me. I talked about Oral Roberts' favorite rule of life, how he was so blessed at Oral Roberts University. We spent hours, days together. We spent vacations together. I share with you how Jimmy Swaggart's father and him changed my life. So I'm preaching about sowing and reaping. I preached about 1 Kings 17, how Elijah told the widow of Zarephath if she would give him her last bowl of soup, she would never lack for money for the rest of the famine. I shared Mark chapter 10, where Jesus told Peter, you give me $1, I'm going to give you back 100. The 100 number is a Jesus number. And so I told the people packed out to the Wisdom Center Church, I said, the greatest law in the world is the law of sowing and reaping. And the Holy Spirit whispered to me very gently while I was preaching, that's not quite true. I went into shock, dismissed everybody to lunch, and rushed to my office. I knelt down, got my legal pad, and I said, what do you mean? You've taught me for years of sowing. Words are seeds for feelings. Love is a seed for trust. Money is a seed for a harvest. And I reminded God of Genesis chapter 8, verse 22. I'm kneeling in the privacy of my office. Nobody there but me and him. He says, the greatest law on earth is the law of receiving. I went in a shock. He said, you can't sow until you have something that you've received. You have to master receiving before you can give to people. Luke chapter 6, verse 38, Malachi 3, Mark 10. I went into shock. The law of receiving. He said, you don't have anything until you. I said, receive what? And he gave me a little list. Receiving opportunities. Receiving the difference in people. Receiving correction. Receiving mentorship. Receiving the opportunity to pray. Hold on one second. I had never heard anything like that in my life. He said, do you remember when Jesus came to his own? And the Bible says his own received him not. But to as many as received him, to them he gave. Receiving. I want to tell you two or three stories. An old man, 80 years old, was a preacher. The Lord spoke to me to give him $1,000. 10 $100 bills, and I handed him an envelope. He looked at me very gently, and he began to stroke the envelope with dignity, with such elegance. I'd never seen anybody receive an offering envelope like that. He says, Brother Mike, this so blesses me. He said, I'm 81 years old. I'm forgetting. He said, I can't tell you how much load this takes off of me. Can I open it? I'd written on there 1,000. And he began to take out $100 bill. And he began to cry as he stroked each $100 bill. I said, Lord, I've never seen anybody receive an offering with such gentleness, such celebration. I cried. My world began to change. How you receive someone's blessing, someone's goodness. And it dawned on me that I had never known how to receive even an offering. The phone rings. I'm in Abuja, Nigeria. Pastor Matthew Ashimolowo. Brother Mike. Hello, Bishop. He said, you're about to go back home? I said, yes. My 6 pieces of furniture, my little luggage is here with me. I leave in 6 hours. He was real quiet. And he said, Brother Mike, I have a friend in another town there whose dream is for Mike Murdoch to preach for him. I said, oh, brother, I wish I could, but I'm anxious to get home. I hadn't been home in 2 or 3 months. But I said, next time I come back to Abuja, next time I come back to Nigeria, I promise I'll preach for him. He was very quiet and gentle. And suddenly he says, Dr. Mike, he's really a man worth knowing. He's really a man worth knowing. How would I receive? How would I receive this? And suddenly I remember Joseph changing, shaving his beard to adapt to Pharaoh's court. And I thought, I said, well, brother, okay, I'll receive his invitation. I'll call the airlines. None of the airlines were available. No plane was open. But I told him I would go preach for him in Abuja in Port Harcourt. It took me $9,000 to lease an airplane. I got there at 3:30. That Sunday afternoon, we're driving to his church. I didn't know how many he had, 100, 200. All I knew is that I had received an invitation. While we were driving, he looked at me and says, Brother Mike, this is a dream come true that Mike Murdoch would be at my church. When we got there, there were 34,000 people. 34,000 people in chairs everywhere. On the way back from my preaching, he hands me a bag of money. When I got on the plane, it was $40,000 in $100 bills. I couldn't believe it. I could not believe what he was giving to me. Receiving is another world. Receiving with gratitude, thankfulness, with elegance. The first time I ever met Oral Roberts, he grabbed me and held me in his arms at Oral Roberts University, and this is what he said. Brother Mike, I've waited 25 years for somebody to write the kind of songs you're writing. And he held me and held me. Thank you. Thank you for your goodness, oh God. Goodness, oh God. If we knew how to receive, we would never be homeless a day in our life. My phone number is 60 Radio 800. That's my phone number. 60 Radio 800. 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It's book 60. My phone number is 60 Radio 800. 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
8: The scripture says that men ought to always pray and not faint. That's us. That's the church. Now is the time for us to pray. Now is the time for us to take authority over the enemy. Our God is a healer. Our God is a savior. Our God is a deliverer. Come on, church. Let's pray and believe.
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0: Evan 600, Baltimore's good news station. Shirley Caesar about to join the praise party with His Blood, Jonathan McReynolds, and Jamal Roberts together, as well as John P. Key. So you know we got it going on this Thursday praise party. Today's kids have things easy compared to us back in the day. You know we always on that tip. But it is, kind of true in a lot of areas. Give me an example, Steve, of something today's kids would have a breakdown about if they had to handle what we did.
1: One thing I think would break this generation that was old school was when you had to learn how to drive in a stick shift manual transmission car. You know, nowadays it's an afterthought that you might do if you go off-roading or whatever. But I taught all my kids how to drive a stick. It's like the most effective and most cost-effective device because none of these kids today can drive a stick. So you don't have to worry about carjackers, car thieves, nothing, man. You're good to go.
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through right now. Some broken family, broken fellowship, broken friendship, broken bodies. The Bible says if we just go to Him, brokenness, broken heart, contrite spirit, He will in no wise cast us aside. When I think about all of these diseases that's plaguing our land, AIDS, cancer, tuberculosis, kidney diseases, I don't care how many diseases there are, there's an answer. You see, double jeopardy gives you the answer. You got to come up with the question, is that right? We don't have to come up with the answer because we already know that Christ is the answer. See, when God asks a question,

Baltimore's Good News Station. We are having 600. The struggle is real, but what are we struggling over? You know, this generation, previous generation, not the same. That's what we've been talking about tonight on the Praise Party. I'm Victor Sosa. We got Jonathan Nelson of Purpose as well as Tamala Mann. The question tonight that I have asked and have gotten lots of conversation about is things that we used to do back in the day because it was just what the options were limited. You had to handle it or else. Today's kids would have a breakdown, Rachel, if they had to do what?

an old school struggle that would break somebody mentally today would be having to write a paper with a pen. I don't know what kids would do today. Not to sound like an old timer, but the days of having to write 10 pages in pen or a pencil and all the revisions and everything and whiteout, it just, they would fracture. It would completely

0: on Heaven 600.
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0: Evan 600, Baltimore's Good News Station. Not too late to get those requests in between now and midnight. That's plenty of time to get your song on. We got Erica Campbell, Yolanda Adams, Anthony Brown, and Group Therapy. But the rest, well, that's open. More than willing to get your suggestions. 888-646-6167. How about those voice messages on our iHeartRadio app? Been checking them all night. Gonna make one last sweep here, so get yours in if you're listening on the app. Turn on that talkback mic and send me a voice message. That means hitting that red microphone button if you're not sure.
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0: 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I'm Vic DeSosa. You got a church announcement? 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
1: Ed Long is with you. You and I are in the sanctuary. Birthday shouts coming up in a minute. We got Ricky Gillard and Ron Carter coming up. Right now, it's Shay Norman. This is

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1: Ron Carter, Ricky Dillon, Open My Eyes is on. Hey, Ed Long is here with you, hanging out in the sanctuary. I got BB and CC coming up for you. Donnie McClurk and the Tommies and the Holy Ghost. All that and more coming up in a minute. All right, you're celebrating your birthday today. You're celebrating along with actor Harold Perrineau. He played in the Best Man movies. Also, David Mann celebrating his birthday today. Kyler Murray is celebrating today. Also, NFL baller Jalen Hurts. Happy birthday to him. And DeMar Rosen of the NBA celebrating a birthday today. Happy birthday all the way around.
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1: Hey, Dewan, she's celebrating a birthday today. Happy birthday to ya. All right, I'm playing Lashae Knox right now. She's a PK as well. This is called Right There. It features Ernest Pugh.
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1: Lashae Knox on the box. It's called Right There. Features Ernest Pugh. Yep, she's a PK. She's the daughter of Bishop Leslie Knox, founder of Fresh Anointing Worship Center, where she served as a worship leader at one time. She's also pastor and worship leader. In addition to recording music, she serves as a pastor and worship leader at the Alive City Church, formerly known as the 3D Church. Lashae Knox is her name. All right, Tasha Page Lockhart coming up. Also, Doc McKenzie and the highlights. Also, Zacardi Cortez and more of your favorites. Hey, this is the last day. This is the last day to get that $1,000 blessing. Yeah, yeah, yeah. The next chance to win is at 9 a.m.
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1: Ed Long is with you. We're hanging out in the sanctuary. Hey, you know what today is? Today is day one of the Twins Festival. Yeah, for real, there's a Twins Festival going on in Twinsburg, Ohio. It's going on all weekend long. It starts today. I'll give you more details in a few. Right now is Walter Hawkins and the Love Center Choir. A classic for you. Be grateful.

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1: PJ Morton and Mercy. It's me, Ed Long, here with you, hitting you with the great gospel back to back. Clark Sisters coming up. Also, Aretha Franklin's What a Friend We Have in Jesus. We'll do William Murphy's latest. It's called Double. All that and more coming up for you in a minute. All right, so the Twins Festival is happening in Twinsburg, Ohio. It's going on all weekend long. Today's the first day, the annual Twins Day Festival, the world's largest gathering of twins and multiples. The celebration will bring thousands of participants together for a weekend packed with contests, parades, themed parties, and photo-worthy moments. Visitors can expect everything from double-take look-alike competitions to live entertainment. Sounds like fun. It really does. Makes me wish I had a twin. All right, Ed Long is here. We're in the sanctuary. Your music is coming up in a minute.
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0: Heaven 600, it's your man Ed Long here. Got a church announcement. 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
1: Today's the last day. Today is the last day for the $1,000 blessing. Details coming up. Right now, Jason Nelson and Made New.

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1: All right, so are you for or are you against students using their cell phones during the school day? I'm going to share with you the statistics that I have, all right? And right now, it is Al Green. The Lord will make a way somehow. Ed Long is with you. We're hanging out in the sanctuary.

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1: Ty Tribbett's Holy You is right here. It's me, Ed Long. We are here hanging out in the sanctuary, enjoying this great gospel music together. All right, Melvin Chris Bell III is coming up for you. Also, Whitney Houston and Adia is on the way. All right? All right, so are you for... are you opposed to students using their cell phones during the entire school year? Well, the statistics are out. It says that 48%, let me see, I'm trying to see this and read this right for you. Okay, 48% of respondents backed the ban, and just 43% opposed it. That's close. That's tight. So 48% say, hey, I'm all for it. 43% say, no, we're against it. What do you think? Where do you fall in that line, huh? Let me know.
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1: Anthony Evans says you're not finished. All right, it's me, Ed Long, here with you. 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
1: 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All right. It's me, Ed Long, here with you. Thanks for hanging out with me. All right. I got Douglas Miller. 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
1: Lisa Noel Smith and the Brown Singers right there. You know it. It's called Promises.
0: Yep.
1: Mary Mary, Go Get It on the Way. Also, Melvin Williams coming up for you. Zacardi Cortez, John P. Key, all that and more coming up. All right, Ed Long is here with you. Don't forget now, today's the last day. Today's the last day to get that $1,000 blessing.
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1: 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Jesus is real. All right, Ed Long is here. We got Fred Hammond. Love never fails.

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2: Tamela Mann with Live, Breathe, Fight. Her husband, David Mann, celebrating his birthday today, matter of fact. All right, Anthony Brown of Group Therapy coming up. Blessings on Blessings. Also, Melvin Williams, Lee Williams, and Cooling Water. And even more of your favorites are coming up in minutes. All right, so if you happen to be blessed to have a desk at work, is it a tidy desk? Do you have a clean desk? Well, I'll tell you this. Study shows that the cleaner the desk, the better your chance for a promotion. Mm-hmm. Sometimes bosses look at your desk and they look at it as disorganization. So make sure you keep your desk clean at work. Just a reminder from your buddy Ed Long.
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1: John P. Key's Church Medley right there. I love that song. I do. I like the fact that he did all some of his old hits in there. All right, it's me, Ed Long, here with you. What we got for you? Shirley Caesar, It's All Right, It's Okay. Canton Spiritual's coming up, too. And Canton Jones is coming up as well. All right, so time for your inspirational thought for today. I call this segment right here, Think on These Things. All right, what are we thinking about today? We are thinking about something good is trying to enter your life. Make room for it. Release the old disappointment, the need to know every detail, and the belief that good things only happen to other people. This time, let life surprise you.

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I've been hurt in the church. As I attempt to do God's work by people who call themselves

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Great music just for you. So get ready, get set, here we go, the new

Hey y'all, what's up? It's your girl Rufa Andra. I just want to stop by and say happy 20th anniversary to the one and only Donnie McClurkin and the new Donnie McClurkin Show. Thank you so very much for your dedication to gospel music and for everything that you do to make sure that God's name is glorified in the earth. I love you so much, and again, happy 20th anniversary from your girl Rufa Andra.

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Hello, this is Pastor Char Wheeler Williams out of St. Louis, Missouri. I want to give a shout out to you, Brother Donnie. Your generosity, your gracious humility, and your realness for the gospel of the kingdom. God bless your living, your day, your purpose, your status, and all that you are to the world. You preserve what God has given you to do it to the very best. And we as a team, as a leader, as a kingdom, together will grab up together and walk this walk while it's day before night cometh. God bless your day, Brother Donnie. Do take care. This is from the city of St. Louis. Do take care and God forever bless. Amen.

Good morning. Praise the Lord, Donnie McClurkin. My name is Beatrice, calling from Lebanon, Tennessee. I want to give a shout out to my pastor and first lady, Pastor LaVann Thomas, Janine Thomas, at the Spoken Word Church. Praise the Lord. We just want to give God the glory. We are thankful for our pastor and first lady. You have a wonderful, blessed day.

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want to say, I am Denise Walton, calling from Virginia Beach, Virginia. I don't really have a shout out. I just want to say thank you, Jesus, for blessing us on this day. And I want everyone to be thankful for another morning.

it's time for our word of the day. That's right. This inspirational word is taken from a sermon that I've preached. We've taken a clip of the sermon that I've preached, and it's surely going to bless your heart. It really is. So I want you to prepare your hearts for the word of the day. This is an era where we're seeing weakness in the church. This is an era where so many different mutated doctrines have come in and convoluted the truth. This is a time where there are so many false teachings and teachers. Amen. This is a time where we're struggling worse than we ever have in history. This is the time where the opinion of the people precede or preempt the position of the pastor. This is a time where we are more in a, help me, Jesus. We are more in an Aaron spirit than a Moses spirit. Moses served the people but answered to God, while Aaron answered to the people and gave them another God. And we are in a time where truth has been muddied, where righteousness has been downplayed, where wickedness has been exalted and pedestaled. We're in a time of total chaos. Amen. And you're seeing so much that's gone astray and wrong. You've seen our very lives being challenged. We're seeing all of these things transpire, and we're becoming numb to it. We're becoming used to the crazy chaos. We're expecting situations to be chaotic. You know, we've gotten to a point where we've allowed it, we've accepted it, and we keep on going like nothing's happening. And we're weaker than we've ever been before. I don't hear anybody here. We're at a point now where prayer and fasting is something that we only do once a year. And it's not a part of our really regular mode of operation as Christians anymore. We're at a point where we're looking for something that's more sensational than substantive. Well, we've been numbed, and we just accept anything. People can preach anything to us, and if it's sensational enough, we become sucked into the vortex. We see magic in the church more than ministry. I don't hear anybody, and I'm not afraid to say this. We see magic in the

0: Eric Bishop, Alonzo Thomas. I want to give a shout-out to my wife, Evelyn Thomas, and also our church, Master Line Youth Ministry. We're in South Salem, Ohio. Pastor, I want to thank you for getting on here every morning, being consistent, giving some wise counsel, and not only wise counsel, but being a good motivator. Thank you for the kingdom and all you for God. God bless you.
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1: Hi, this is Donnie McClurkin, and I've got a personal note that I'd like to drop in your spirit. I want to remind you of the magnificence of our God. Our God is not just a God, one of many. No, He is uniquely and gloriously the one and only God. There's none like Him anywhere, never will be. He is the true and living, wonderfully benevolent King of all, and we thank God for being on our side. He's the God that keeps us in His hand. He walks with us through all of the vicissitudes of life. He helps us in areas where we struggle. He blesses us and gives us what we need. Yes, our God is great, and He is greatly to be praised. So I want you to remember the grandeur of God, the majesty of God, the sovereignty of God, the wonder of God, because He's on your side. You can declare, He is your God. He is my God. This great God is our

0: Now, I've got to go, but I thank you for joining us today. Thank you for riding with us. You ride or die. But I praise God for you, and I want you to know that I love you. And I really am praying with you, not just for you, praying with you. So until the next edition of the new Donnie McClurkin Show, walk in the favor of God.
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0: It's a good morning with Moretto and Heaven 600 Friday. What took you so long to get here? I'm glad to see you. And I'm glad to see you, my Heaven 600 listeners. Good morning to you. More music on the way from Vershawn Mitchell and the Reed Temple Choir. But right now, here are the Commodores singing Jesus is Love. We're praying after this. And you know, on Fridays, we pray together. Good morning.
1: Father.

It's a good morning with Moretta on Heaven 600. You know, on Fridays, we pray together. So let's pray. Our Father, who art in heaven, hallowed be thy name. Thy kingdom come, thy will be done on earth as it is in heaven. Give us this day our daily bread, and forgive us our trespasses as we forgive those who trespass against us. And lead us not into temptation, but deliver us from evil. For thine is the kingdom and the power and the glory forever. Amen. Amen. Happy Friday. I'm looking forward to spending a great morning with you right here on Heaven 600. So turn your radios up. Let's do it. It's the Heaven 600 Gospel Brunch Summer Series, Saturday, August 29th, 12 noon to 2 p.m. at Bus Boys and Poets, 6251 Mango Tree Road in Columbia, Maryland, with live performances by Jermaine Dolly and Brittany Wright. 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

It's a good morning with Moretta on Heaven 600. Right there, Rashawn Mitchell with Make a Way. I think he's nominated for a couple of Stella Awards on next week. I'll let you know if he comes home with one. Here's the Reed's Temple Choir with I Am Blessed. John Carrington's got the news headlines coming up after this. Good morning.

0: This is John Carrington with your news headlines on a good morning with Morette on Heaven 600. Maryland Republicans file lawsuit challenging redistricting amendment on ballot. Second beaver tests positive for rabies at Cunningham Falls State Park. City police investigate South Baltimore murder. Contracted Baltimore security officers strike. And researchers use artificial intelligence to create new virus. Stay around for details on these headlines and more. Let's take a look at today's forecast. Today starts out sunny. Scattered thunderstorms develop in the afternoon. Storms may contain strong, gusty winds. The high temperature reaches 91 degrees. Tonight, we get scattered thunderstorms, gusty winds, and a low of 72 degrees. John Carrington with your news headlines on a good morning with Morette on Heaven 600.
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Speaking of the Stella Awards, Kirk Franklin right there would smile. He is the host of the 41st Annual Stella Awards taking place in Charlotte on next week. So that should be a happy time. Yeah, he's hosted before, but not recently. So this would be good. It's Trinity 5-7 with Put Your Hands. And I got a brand new scripture of the day.

It's a good morning with Morette on Heaven 600. More music on the way from Ricky Dillard and Ron Carter with Open My Eyes. But let me give you the scripture of the day, Hebrews 11:6. You know, I was talking about the Stellar Awards that are happening next week in Charlotte. And it's easy for anybody to lose sight of your original intent or the purpose why you do what you do. Sometimes those shiny objects can get in our way. But Hebrews 11:6 says, but without faith, it is impossible to please him. For he who comes to God must believe that he is, and that he is a rewarder of those who diligently seek him. Awards are cool, recognition is cool, but I want to please the Lord. Hebrews 11:6, but without faith, it is impossible to please him. For he who comes to God must believe that he is, and that he is a rewarder of those who diligently seek him. Let's keep seeking Jesus, and let's keep seeking him together. That's your scripture. I'll post it to social media. Make sure you're following us at Heaven 600 on Instagram and Facebook. All right? Stick around.

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I love that song. And I love the fact that you've got a chance to be blessed with $1,000. Yep, I'm that friend that wants that for you, okay? 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
3: This is John Carrington with your news update on a good morning with Moret on Heaven 600. Maryland Republicans have filed a lawsuit to block a constitutional amendment on redistricting from appearing on the November ballot. The Maryland Freedom Caucus, Senate Republican leadership, and Mike Howell with the Oversight Project filed the lawsuit in Arundel County Circuit Court Thursday. Let's take a look at today's forecast. Today's forecast calls for early sunshine followed by scattered afternoon thunderstorms. The storms may contain strong gusty winds. The high temperature reaches the lower 90s. Nighttime brings us scattered thunderstorms and gusty winds. The low temperature falls into the lower 70s. John Carrington with your news update on a good morning with Moret on Heaven 600.
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feel like that needs to be our theme song. Let's get back to Eden, live on top of the world. Donna Lawrence getting us started out in the 7 a.m. hour. Music in this hour from Men of Standard Within Your Will. So I might as well get my tissues out now. And Brent Jones with Live Your Best Life. Come on. But right now, here's Darryl Pettis. Foot Symbols. Let's go. And I'm going to let you know what day this is after this. Good morning.

It's a good morning with Morette on Heaven 600. That boy sure can squall. My name is Morette Brown. I can't squall. Okay, that's a little jealousy right there. Okay, my name is Morette Brown Clark, and do you know what day this is? Well, this is the day that the Lord has made. Let us rejoice and be glad in it. Did you also know that it is Bicycle to Work Day? National, I can't.

0: standing in your will in my Phoenix box right here on Heaven 600. It's the Heaven 600 Gospel Brunch Summer Series, Saturday, August 29th, 12 noon to 2 p.m. at Bus Boys and Poets, 6251 Mango Tree Road in Columbia, Maryland, with live performances by Jermaine Dolly.
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0: praise away from victory. Tap in on a Good Morning with Moran. Just wanna praise
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0: You know, I probably have a song on this station that I play that gets you in your feelings as well. This Minna Standard song, I know it's a throwback now, but I remember when it first came out, in the same way that it arrested me then, it arrests me now. God, I want to be in your will. All right, let me get myself together. Here's Jay Moss with God's Got It. John Carrington, yep, he's got the news after this. Good morning.
1: Yo, P.

0: I ain't telling you what I read. I'm telling you what I know. God's got it.
1: This is John Carrington with your news update on a good morning with Moret on Heaven 600. The beaver that bit a 19-year-old fisherman at Cunningham Falls State Park on Wednesday has tested positive for rabies. It's the second beaver to test positive at the park in 2 weeks. On July 26th, a 13-year-old boy was attacked in a swimming area at Hunting Creek Lake, and that beaver tested positive for rabies. As a result of the attacks, the Hoke Day Use Area boat ramp and the big Hunting Creek above the lake are closed until officials can confirm the areas are safe for visitors. Anyone who has been bitten or scratched by a beaver near Cunningham Falls State Park should call their health care provider and the Frederick County Health Department. Let's take a look at today's forecast. Today's forecast calls for early sunshine followed by scattered afternoon thunderstorms. The storms may contain strong gusty winds. The high temperature reaches the lower 90s. Nighttime brings us scattered thunderstorms and gusty winds. The low temperature falls into the lower 70s. John Carrington with your news update on a good morning with Moret on Heaven 600.
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it's good to be alive, but it's best to live. 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

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It's free, it's new and improved, and there's a little talkback mic on there that you can leave us a message and let us know how we're doing here at the station. All right? All right. Here the Winans with Tomorrow, and I'm going to let you know Miss Cassie ever sent us on today. Yeah, this is Heaven 600. Happy Friday. Jesus.

It's always a good morning with Moretta on Heaven 600. I go to church with a lady named Miss Cassie. She is my girl. Gives the best hugs, brings me ginger tea, and always sends me a positive message every day. Today, she sent me a Friday prayer. It says, for peace and rest, Lord, thank you for bringing me through another

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0: It's Chelsea Handler from Dear Chelsea. 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Guests like Tiffany Haddish.
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Coming up in the 8 o'clock hour, we've got your spiritual moment of the day. Going to give you that last word for Friday to finish the week off strong. Here's Bishop Larry D. Trotter right now, though, with "The Lord is Blessing Me Right Now." Come on, get your tambourines out. Let's do this. All right.

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2: This is John Carrington with your news update on a good morning with Moret on Heaven 600. City police are investigating a murder in South Baltimore. Officers were called to the 500 block of Calendar Street around 5:30 Thursday afternoon, where they found a man suffering from multiple gunshot wounds to the body. The 25-year-old victim was taken to the hospital where he was pronounced dead. Anyone with information is asked to call homicide detectives or Metro Crime Stoppers. Let's take a look at today's forecast. Today's forecast calls for early sunshine followed by scattered afternoon thunderstorms. The storms may contain strong gusty winds. The high temperature reaches the lower 90s. Nighttime brings us scattered thunderstorms and gusty winds. The low temperature falls into the lower 70s. John Carrington with your news update on a good morning with Moret on Heaven 600.
3: Good morning from the MTA on the MARC train system. Pentrain 517 is on time this morning. Train 410 is about 5 minutes behind. Camden train 849 has a 15-minute delay. The light rail is in great shape this morning. No major delays from Hunt Valley down through BWI. Metro Subway is also operating on schedule. For the MTA Transit team, I'm Austin Todd on a good morning with Moret on Heaven 600.
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8: 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Two ups.

It's a good morning with Moretta on Heaven 600. Shout out to Jonathan Nelson. He was with us on our last Gospel Brunch summer series in July. It was a high time in the Lord. Thank you again so much, cuz, for coming on out. If you don't have your tickets for this month's August 29th at Busboys and Poets, make sure you grab those tickets right now at heaven600.com/brunch. Here's Doc McKenzie with Come Aboard.

0: It's a good morning with Moretta on Heavy 600. I was talking about our summer brunch gospel series before the song by Dr. Kinsey. Definitely want to thank you all for coming out and supporting it. It's been an interesting exercise and just kind of shifted, right? And so just grateful that we are able to offer you another chance to kind of hang out and do something different. You know, we go to church, right? We know to do that. And we go to brunch. But bringing the two together, that's been a joy. So make sure you grab your tickets now at heavy600.com/brunch. 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

Yolanda Adams with Blessings. I know that a blessing to you would be your chance to be blessed with $1,000. That happens at the top of the 9 o'clock hour, so make sure you're listening right then and there. Here's Reverend Clay Evans with I've Got a Testimony. John Carrington's going to have the news, but first, we've got a spiritual moment of the day after this. Good morning.

0: It is a good morning with Moretta on Heaven 600. Thank you for hanging out with me. It's time for the spiritual moment of the day. We do this every day, Monday through Friday in the 8 o'clock hour, just to give you a little word, a little nugget to carry you through your morning and the rest of your day. And in this case, through the weekend, until you get to church, that is. Please enjoy this spiritual moment today. John Carrington's got the news headlines after this, and I want you to stick around because we've got Hezekiah Walker with Every Praise.
1: Remember, if your thinking is wrong, your life is wrong. If your thinking is right, your life will begin to line up with your thinking, and your life begins to become right. Anybody want a miracle? The Lord, destroy my ungodly thinking. Remove from my mind the cultural damage of the world, and give me your culture of the kingdom. And this point is important. In a kingdom, the king owns everything personally. If God cannot get it through you, he won't get it to you. To another, he gave 2 talents. To another, he gave 1 talent. Each according to his what? Ability. Everybody say ability? Ability. According to what? In other words, he gave not according to how much he had. He gave according to what they have the ability to manage. The kingdom has no lack and no scarcity. It has no limit in wealth. So if there's scarcity in your life, it has nothing to do with God. He says he gave them not how much he wanted to give them. He gave them how much they had the ability to handle. So God doesn't determine what you get from his kingdom. You do. Can you change your thinking now? Change your thinking. So what you got to do is don't even pray for certain things. Your ability should determine what you pray for.
2: This is John Carrington with your news update on a good morning with Moret on Heaven 600. Security officers for Baltimore City buildings went on strike Thursday, alleging safety violations and wage theft. The officers employed by Metropolitan Protective Services are contracted by the city to provide security for the Baltimore City Housing Authority and other municipal buildings. The employees rallied outside of City Hall. Derek Parks, the CEO of the security company, tells WJZ-TV that he met with a local council member to discuss the union's claims. Let's take a look at today's forecast. Today's forecast calls for early sunshine followed by scattered afternoon thunderstorms. The storms may contain strong gusty winds. The high temperature reaches the lower 90s. Nighttime brings us scattered thunderstorms and gusty winds. The low temperature falls into the lower 70s. John Carrington with your news update on a good morning with Moret on Heaven 600.
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Not some of the praise, but all the praise. Not sometimes the praise, but every praise. All the praise belongs to our God. Here's CeCe Winans with Pray. Wow.

It is a good morning with Murat on Heaven 600. I like that from CeCe Winans. With Pray, more music on the way from Lisa Mel Smith and the Brown Singers and Evelyn Tarantine. AG, I guess we're going to have a quartet moment in this 8 o'clock hour. Okay, I'm here for it.

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0: Make sure you're listening at the top of the 9 o'clock hour. Your chance to be blessed with $1,000. Yep, it happens right then and there. As a matter of fact, it happens at the top of the 9 o'clock hour, all the way up to the top of the 5 p.m. hour. 9 chances a day to win and be blessed with $1,000. All right, now, I don't know what you got to do to be at the radio, but work it out. Here's Evelyn Turrentine, AG.
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2: This is John Carrington with your news update on a Good Morning with Moret on Heaven 600. Researchers have used artificial intelligence to create a functioning synthetic virus, a first for scientists using AI. The Stanford-led team is hoping that the technology could lead to medical benefits, like using AI-created viruses to kill E. coli and fight drug-resistant bacteria. But critics are concerned it could open the way to creating viruses that are difficult to stop or even new biological weapons. The research was published in the journal Science. Let's take a look at today's forecast. Today's forecast calls for early sunshine followed by scattered afternoon thunderstorms. The storms may contain strong gusty winds. The high temperature reaches the lower 90s. Nighttime brings us scattered thunderstorms and gusty winds. The low temperature falls into the lower 70s. John Carrington with your news update on a Good Morning with Moret on Heaven 600.
3: Good morning from the MTA. On the MARC train system, Pentrain 525 heading down from Perryville is on time. Train 612 has about a 5-minute delay this morning. Camden train 846 is also delayed about 10 to 15 minutes. The light rail is in great shape this morning. No major delays from Hunt Valley down through BWI. Metro Subway is also operating on schedule. For the MTA Transit team, I'm Austin Todd on a Good Morning with Moret on Heaven 600.
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morning with Moret on Heaven 600. Welcome to the 9 o'clock hour. This morning's moving by fast. Donna Lawrence is on the way with Words, and John P. Key is on the way with I Made It Out. Y'all leave Pastor Key alone. That's my friend, okay? Why you gotta be online all the time defending himself? Okay. So here's Edwin Hawkins with God. Yeah, I'll fight. Here's Edwin Hawkins with God Will Take Care of You. And I got a brand new entertainment report of the day after this. Good morning. You know, it's always the short people that want to fight.

0: celebrity news, and more. And more. 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
1: Yep, I got your entertainment report of the day. So come on, Ravens. Congratulations to Zay Flowers on his re-signing. A four-year, $140 million extension. So he's staying in Baltimore. Praise the Jesus. I cannot wait for the season. I heard they had a great practice down at UMD the other week, so I'm going to confess this. I'm actually getting excited about football season. So there's that. Yep, you heard it here first. Don't tell my husband, though, okay? Honey, if you're listening. Yeah, all right, and listen. Barbie has made a Whitney Houston doll. I want it. I want it. That's what I want for Christmas. Somebody, please. Mattel is releasing its first ever official Barbie signature Whitney Houston doll on August 9th on what would have been her 63rd birthday. Priced roughly at $59.40, the collector's item is inspired by her iconic I Want to Dance with Somebody look. Okay, so I have a Brandy Barbie doll, so I guess I need to get this Whitney Houston Barbie doll. What took them so long? Hey, listen, if you want to hang out with us at brunch, get your tickets now at heaven600.com/brunch. 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I made a rhyme. If you're celebrating a birthday on today, you're celebrating along with David Mann, Jalen Hurts, Howard Pirineau, and Charlize Theron. That's your entertainment report of the day. I'll have another one again for you. What? On Monday. Yep, right here on Heaven 600. It's the Heaven 600 Gospel Brunch Summer Series. 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
3: Power of life and death lies within our words. I encourage you to be mindful of your words. 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

promise you that's what I am trying to do here. I'm trying to use these songs and my words to uplift you on today. I can't see you through the radio, but I know that you're there. I feel your presence and you let me know that you're there. So I pray that the words I speak are touching your life. Yolanda Adams is up next with Yeah, and we got a brand new success journal after this.

0: 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Here's Chris Whitting.
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0: It's Chelsea Handler from Dear Chelsea. 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
1: 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That's bonus. Enter it now.

Heaven 600, Baltimore's Good News Station. It's Uncle Charlie, and yes, I am. Yes, you are. We are blessed. I'm Tracy Bethay, glad to be in your company. Happy Friday to you and yours. Yes, the weekend is here. Still to come, the choir master, Ricky Diller. Got some Beverly Crawford on the way. Kirk Franklin is standing by. Here's a classic from the Winans, and the question is...

0: Baltimore's Good News Station is Heaven 600. It's music from Ricky Dillard, the choir master, and Open My Eyes. It is a beautifully blessed Friday to you and yours, the 7th day of August. It's another day that the Lord has made. I hope you got a smile on your face. Yeah, it is time to rejoice and be glad in the Lord. Got a great show to enhance your Friday. We got more of your favorite gospel hits on the way. And yep, it's the final day of the $1,000 blessing. But you know what? You still got several chances to win until 5 p.m. this evening around the top of the hour. You will hear a keyword when you hear it. You enter it on this station's website for your chance at $1,000. We're still talking on this Friday on the Talkback Mic. I want to know, what would you do with a grand in your hand?
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0: Heaven 600, hey, I'm Tracy Bethay. College Park, thanks for getting your praise on with us.
1: What God promised me, it is for me. 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The devil can't have what God has for me. Hallelujah.

7600. That's music from the family group Forever Jones and He Wants It All. Did you know that that is Doe? Yeah, the artist Doe, when she was singing with her family, mom, dad, and siblings. And she actually is leading the song and she wrote the song He Wants It All. I absolutely love it. Here's new music from Anthony Brown and Group Therapy and Always Be Good.

0: It's Chelsea Handler from Dear Chelsea. 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

0: 7600.
1: Oh, just call on the name of Jesus. I tell you, the more you call him, the better you will feel. That's Kathy Taylor. I'm Tracy Bethay. Happy Friday to you and yours. PJ Morton and Mercy is on the way. Here's a Reverend Al Green, and I know that the Lord will make a way somehow.

0: Baltimore's Heaven 600.
1: That's music from PJ Morton, his latest single from the Saturday Night Sunday Morning project that is now a tour. And I've got to get me some merch because I saw my goddaughter at church the other day. She has her PJ Morton merch shirt on. And so I did go to the show and forgot to go by. I was, well, going to backstage to meet him. And by the time we finished with the backstage, I guess they had packed up out front. So I got to get me some merch, but you probably can get it on this website. But definitely, if it's coming to a city near you, I'm telling you, check it out. It's amazing. I'm Tracy Bethay. So excited and delighted to be with you on today. Happy Friday. Yeah, glad the weekend is here. I know you are. On the way, music from Travis Green with Made Away. Stellar Award nominee. Yeah, Josh Bracey, Power Anointed with Blessed Be the Name. And we'll go back with music from the Sounds of Blackness.
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0: 7600. 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A change is coming. That's music from the Sounds of Blackness. I'm Tracy Bethay. Happy Friday to you and yours. So, is LeBron James a copycat? Yeah, I've got that story coming up. But first, it's Lachey Knox and Ernest Pugh with Right There.
1: I asked my big brother to come and help me with this. Ladies and

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1: That is the latest single from Miss Lachey Knox, along with Ernest Pugh. And thank you, Lord, that you've been right there from the very start, Lord, right there. And you're right there all the time. I'm Tracy Bethea. Happy Friday to you and yours. Yes, the weekend is here. And you know what? I'm glad about it. So I asked the question, is LeBron James playing copycat? Now, you know, you hear a lot of people talk about who's the best player when it comes to basketball, LeBron James or Michael Jordan. And we saw Michael Jordan's Last Dance, right? You remember that documentary? I mean, that just put into light, my God, that series of his life in a glance, and it was phenomenal. And so now sources are saying that LeBron James says, I think I'm worthy of a documentary deal. And it's being said that LeBron James and ESPN are nearing the finish line of negotiations that would see the creation of a behind-the-scenes series looking over, sharing the final moments of LeBron James' career. What do you think about that? Would it be as exciting? I don't know. But the deal has not been officially finalized, but there are talks that maybe LeBron James will put together his Last Dance documentary. That will be interesting. Now, I'll keep you posted. Yes, I will. Coming up, more of your favorite gospel hits, including Richard Smallwood. Got some Mary, Mary, and Yesterday on the way. And next hour, well, another chance of $1,000 is on the way.

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2: 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But the message still is the same. Because whatever you need is over here at the table. If it's love,

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1: It's music from Ty Tribbett and Holy You. I'm Tracy Bethay, delighted to be in your company. Happy Friday to you and yours. The weekend is here. It is the 7th day of August. And according to the national calendar, today is National Raspberry and Cream Day. Yes. Also, today is National Water Balloon Day. So if you want to have a little fun and it's hot where you are, which is pretty much everywhere right about now, yeah, you want to get outside and throw a few balloons. Today is National Raspberries and Cream Day and National Water Balloon Day. Also, it's another chance at $1,000. That's right. Keywords come up around the top of the hour, and today is the final day. But you still got time. So when you hear the keyword just played, be sure to enter it on the station's website for your chance at $1,000. Got some Bishop T.D. 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

1-800-875-7600. By the grace of God, y'all, we are still here. I'm Tracy Bethay, glad to be in your company. And coming up this hour in the Gospel Truth and Gospel News, honey, we'll talk with gospel recording artist and author Javen. Here's one of my new songs that I'm loving. Here's Jason Nelson with Madison

0: Heaven 600, Baltimore's good news station. I love that song. That's Jason Nelson and May New. Happy Friday to you and yours. I'm Tracy Bethay. Glad to be in your company. As promised, I've got TVN host, actor, recording artist, singer, author, pastor Javen is in the building sharing his new single, No Turning Back. How you doing, Javen? Listen, I want to talk about this new single that is really an anthem, No Turning Back. And I guess, well, I know that it's a song, reminding us to follow Jesus and not be swayed. But what are we turning back from?
1: It is not about what you need to. It's about what you need to stop turning back to. Okay? Because many of us, we have come out of things. God has brought us out of promiscuous lifestyle. God has brought us out of addiction. God has brought us out of slothfulness and laziness and procrastination. But when there is the unction that we have on that Friday night in revival service, or at the top of the year, a New Year's Eve service, and there's this big desire that says, I'm going to win in this season, or I'm going to finally go after the dream, or I'm going to finally get my education. There's a lot of times that once you start after that journey, there is the temptation to give up. There's the temptation to turn back around. But what this song reminds you, there's a line in the song that says that you're going to have victory where pain once stood. And once you understand that God gives you victory for the things that you have, let me say it this way. Don't go through nothing and not come out with something for it. Once you get the victory from what God has brought you out of, there is a determination that you have to have in your mind that this time around, I'm not going back. I'm not compromising no more. Don't turn back.
0: Yeah, no turning back. We're going to come back. We're going to take a break and come back and talk more with Javen about his new single, No Turning Back, and how you can get it, because it is available on all digital platforms. Stay close. We got more of your favorite gospel hits on the way.

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1: 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In

Baltimore's good news station is Heaven 600. Wherever you are, oh, you best believe that's where the presence of the Lord is. How you doing on this Friday? I'm Tracy Bethay. Glad to be in your company. Got your birthdays on the way. Music from Lisa Noel Smith is standing by. Here's Rodney Bryant, and he's a keeper. Yes, he is.

Remember, he's always with you. We are too. Get your praise on everywhere when you listen on iHeartRadio. Baltimore's Good News Station, Heaven 600.

0: Baltimore's Heaven 600. That is Lisa Noel Smith and the Brown Singers. I tell you, God keeps his promises. He's a promise keeper. Yes, he is. I'm Tracy Bethay. Glad to be in your company. Happy Friday to you and yours. And we are here talking with gospel recording artist and pastor and author and actor Javen and his brand new single, No Turning Back. And he was telling us, Javen, you were talking about just the power of the song on how we have to, when you talked about back in the day, you know, there's no turning back. I've decided to follow Jesus. But sometimes along the following Jesus, we kind of lose our tracks. Just reshare what you were saying about the power and the message behind the song, No Turning Back.
1: Well, you know, back in 2023, I just hit a season of what some people would call loss. I got diagnosed with cancer and then got the news that my brother-in-law died. My brother then suddenly passed away. Our church building went through a legal battle and we lost our church building. My executive pastor, who was only 42 years old, my brother's only 58, he got a pain in his stomach, and then he got diagnosed with stage 4 pancreatic cancer, and then he passed away 2 months later. So it would be just almost like 12 months of just absolute loss. And you're right. When you start hitting those frequencies of the of tremendous loss, you can then start compromising. And who do I listen to? Where do I turn to? The enemy starts making you think God is not fair, or God is losing the battle, or you're losing the battle. And it was so important for me to really hear from God in this season, especially walking into 26, that this was a year that we were going to turn back to who Jesus is, to focus back on the basic things. Let's push back from all of the influencers, all of the folks on social media, and just get back to Jesus. And that's what this anthem is about. It's about, I'm making a decision. And that's the big part. You got to make a decision that in spite of, I'm going to follow Jesus. And then there's another decision you got to make. I'm not going to turn back.
0: 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It's the new single, No Turning Back, from Javen. 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Javen, how can people stay connected with you on social media?
1: I would love for folks to please DM me. Please let me know how you're being blessed by the song. 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I would love to hear from you all. Thank you, Tracy.
0: Oh, no, thank you, Javen, and I love you as well. 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
5: Today we're going to see a high of 91 along with some severe thunderstorms. And later this evening, more thunderstorms and patchy fog and a low near 70. Then tomorrow, partly sunny skies, a chance for more thunderstorms and a high near 90. Tomorrow night, more thunderstorms and a low near 71. I'm Danielle Devrel with weather.
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1: The Kirkar Singers and In the Sanctuary. I'm Tracy Bethea. 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
1: That's a little walk down memory lane with some of John P. Key's big hits. That's the church medley. Well, a beautifully blessed Friday to you and yours. Yes, the weekend is here. Hope you're glad about it. We've got some birthdays to celebrate on this seventh day of August. Happy birthday to Derek Harper in the ATL. Javante Porter, happy birthday to you. Doris Johnson is celebrating on today, along with Shandrea Harris. Debbie Dotson Brown, happy birthday to you. Sharon Smith is celebrating on today, along with Nico Watkins, Angela Briggs. Sharon Best, happy birthday to you. Karen Bradford is celebrating on today. And maybe you've got a birthday or an anniversary on today. Listen, we just want to say,

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13: Today we're going to see a high of 91 along with some severe thunderstorms. And later this evening, more thunderstorms and patchy fog and a low near 70. Then tomorrow, partly sunny skies, a chance for more thunderstorms and a high near 90. Tomorrow night, more thunderstorms and a low near 71. I'm Danielle Devrel with weather.
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1: It's music from the rolls of gospel, Dorinda Clark Cole, and Take It All Back. I'm Tracy Bethay, delighted to be in your company. Got some Tamla Man standing by. Here's Lionel Richie and the Commodores with Jesus is Love.

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2: It's music from Tamela Mann with Live, Breathe, and You Gotta Fight. I'm Tracy Bethay. Happy Friday to you and yours. The weekend is here. Gotta shout out Keela Richardson. You know, Keela did very well with the American Idol auditions, as well as making it up in the ranks. She didn't win, but she's still a winner. Absolutely. As a matter of fact, American Idol is set to renew their season 25. And they've got auditions that are kicking off this month. That's right. American Idol has been renewed for its 25th season and is set to premiere next year on ABC, Disney Plus, and Hulu. Now, auditions for the new season will kick off on August the 25th with the return of Idol Across America. And that is a live virtual nationwide audition tour. Now, judges, hosts, they have not officially confirmed, but Luke Bryan, Lionel Richie, Carrie Underwood, and Ryan Seacrest all have expressed interest in returning. I'm looking forward to it. Yeah, you know, season 24 of American Idol delivered strong ratings and, making it the show's biggest season premiere in 4 years. How about that? I believe that's because the spirit of the Lord in Keela Richardson was all over that show. She did a great job indeed. All right, I'll keep you posted. Got another season, the 25th season, coming up from American Idol.
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Baltimore's good news station is Heaven 600. It's music from Anthony Evans along with Caleb Carson. And you're not finished. No, God still has more use for you. He wants to use you in a positive way to draw others to Christ. You're not finished. I'm Tracy Bethay. Thank you so much for hanging out with me on this beautiful Friday. I pray that something was said or played to uplift your spirits, keep you happy and smiling just to make it through this day. Before we get out of here, how about we wind down from work? Today's quote says, never put off till tomorrow what you can do the day after tomorrow just as well. Don't put it off. Matter of fact, do it today. You let that minister to your hearts. Now stay close. Today is the final day of the $1,000 blessing, but you still got a couple of more chances at the top of the hour when you hear that keyword, enter it on this station's website and get this $1,000 blessing. It's

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1: Coming up, Beverly Crawford. He's done enough, Fred Hammond. 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Also, Javante Patson, always. It's Sonya Blakey. Always a pleasure to be with you on the afternoon show. And it's a good day because there's a cash blessing coming up. You got another chance to win. Also, Praise Break Friday. 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We doing this together. 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
1: 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Right now, the latest from Maverick City, Run to You. I've carried

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1: Coming up, Edwin Hawkins, classic, God Will Take Care of You. Troy Sneed, Hallelujah, It's Sonya Blakey. When you win the $1,000, you're going to be excited just like this.
2: Oh, my God. 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That is awesome.
1: 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You have a chance to win coming up at the top of the hour. Be ready for the cash keyword.

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1: Coming up, PJ Martin, Mercy. He'll be performing on the big stage. We'll talk about that. I'm Sonya Blakey. Praise Break Friday. Come on, shout, scream, holla. We made it.
2: Girl, this is the day that the Lord has made. I will rejoice and be glad in it. 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Amen.

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As I attempt to do God's work by people who call themselves saints.

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1: Got the perfect music to get you moving on a Friday. Beverly Crawford, it's about time for a miracle. Oh my God, Bishop T.D. Jakes with Vicki Winans. What a God we serve. What a mighty God we serve. Also, Fred Hammond, Love Never Fails. It's Sonya Blakey. I mentioned earlier that P.J. Morton will be hitting the big stage next Saturday. North Carolina, the Stellar Gospel Music Awards is happening. Ty Tribbett is performing, Kiara Sheard Kelly, and so many more. It's gospel's biggest night.
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1: As soon as I stopped worrying about it, there came my peace. Let go. Coming up, let's talk about the $1,000 cash blessing. 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

0: 7600.
1: On the way, Donna Lawrence, Encourage Yourself. Gotta do that. Also, Al Green, The Lord Will Make a Way. It's Sonya Blakey, Don't Give Up. She didn't.
2: Oh, my goodness. Well, that's just wonderful. 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I was watching TV when I got this call.
1: See, it can happen. Coming up, top of the hour, another cash keyword.

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1: Coming up, Ty Trippett, Holy You, who will be hitting the big stage in about a week. We'll talk about that big news. Also, we got some CC Whited's Pray. I'm Sonia Vlaky right now, Helen Baylor. If it had not been for the Lord, on my side.
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1: I know, when Ty Tribbett hits that Stellar Awards Gospel Music Stage, it's going to be fire next Saturday in North Carolina. It's Sonya Blakey coming up. Let's do Pray, CeCe Winans. Let's do Marvin Sapp, Never Would Have Made It. Norman Hutchins, God's Got a Blessing. Come on and take that praise break, because the cash blessing is on the way.
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1-800-600. It's Sonya Blakey, Rosedale. We appreciate you for listening. Never would have made it. 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
1: She got a blessing and she took a praise break.
2: 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Thank you! 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
1: $1,000 will make you do it. Right now it's Anthony Brown and Group Therapy. 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
1: Anthony Brown, group therapy, always be good. He's going on tour with Marette Brown Clark. That's going to be a win. I know it. All the songs, just want to praise you. It ain't over. Worth testimony. What? Coming up, Bishop T.D. Jakes, let's just praise the Lord. Also, we got Chicago Mass. Thank you, Jesus. 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You can follow me, follow Sonia Blakey, and you'll see the best praise break from Ricky Dillard.

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1: The sound of Sunday, it's the Church Medley. Jaipee Key with some of his hits, because he has a whole bunch more. We got to talk about Jesus is Real, Show Up. Yeah, that's just a taste. Coming up, we got Jonathan Nelson, My Name is Victory. Thank you so much for being a part of the afternoon show. It cannot happen without you every afternoon. Make sure we stay connected. You can follow me, send me a message, inbox me, Sonia Blakey, if you're on Facebook and Instagram. And of course, download the free iHeartRadio app so you can use that talk back mic. Lord willing, we're back together on Monday. God bless.

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1: 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Tamela Mann is leading us in a very good direction for this Friday Praise Party. We got Donna Lawrence, James Fortune, and Pastor Mike Jr., among others, to follow. What else would go good with that? I'm looking to you. Yes, you. 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Hit that red microphone button to tell me what you want to hear. Or just share your weekend plans. I'm Victor Sosa. Right now, what my plans look like, a lot of time spent hanging with you listening to good music.
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1: 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I'm Victor Sosa. 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
1: Want to take this opportunity to do a couple of things. First and foremost, tell you what we're going to have a chance to enjoy in the next few minutes. Something that just may move you to get up out of your seat or even sing along. I don't know how your neighbors are going to feel about that. But, you know, when the spirit moves you, you got to answer. Richard Smallwood, Total Praise is on the way. Also got Isaiah Templeton and Ricky Dillon and Ron Carter. I'm Victor Sosa. My neighbors would be very unhappy if the spirit moved me to sing. In fact, my neighbors here at your inspiration station wouldn't be too thrilled either. Thankfully, the studio is soundproof. The other thing I wanted to make sure I made mention of was to say thank you to everybody who spent so much time hanging with us, getting your praise on, and doing your best to get your opportunity at that $1,000 blessing. We have given away the last of the cash for now, but believe me, sooner rather than later, we'll be doing this.

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